0: helmet, man. 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Please, man.
1: Young SK, I was going insane. To go radio, I had to walk in the rain. 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
1: 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All the highs and lows and in-betweens, and now you see me and just say hey. 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